0: Ariana Grande, Twilight Zone.
1: Less clothing, more music. Welcome to the summer.

0: Street Boys. Free.
1: 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It will make you dance.
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0: 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Soldier.
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1: 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Welcome to summer.
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Rock Boys of Inné, O Plus. The Beat. Presenting the sounds of summer. The Beat. The Beat.

0: 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Think about us.
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2: 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Or better yet, go to Times Square, take a picture of me with a Kodak. Took my life from negative to positive, I just want y'all to know that. 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

0: 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Save your tears. Save your tears for another
1: day. Party on. Welcome to the summer. The Beat.

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1: The Beat. Presenting the sounds of summer. 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

McBride, hey, what can I say? 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
0: 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We're diving in
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0: Martin Garrix and Ed Sheeran. 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Let's go.
1: Hot summer. Hot hits.
2: The beat.
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1: Well, I'm trying not to run the home. 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
2: The Beat.
0: Your music. 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

0: Martin Garrix and Ed Sheeran. 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
1: The Beat.
2: Less clothing. More music. 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
1: 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The Beat.
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0: Enrique Iglesias featuring Sean Paul, December Bueno, and Gente de Zona. Bailando.
1: 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The summer's hot. And so is this.

0: 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Lay It On Me.
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0: 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Kevin Rudolph, yes, featuring Birdman, Lil Wayne, and Jay Sean. 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
1: The beat. The summer's hot. 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